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Where phones are a teaser, I played a double jeu. Yo, shall I at Easter? I cried.

are cracking jokes in the corner of our mouths, and I feel like I'm laughing in a dream. If I was young, I could wait outside your school, 'cause your face is like the cover of a magazine.

ignorance. Different types who wear a day coat, pants with stripes and cutaway coat, perfect fits. Puttin' on the Ritz.

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Would you tremble